0: you see that?
1: That's great.
2: Al aire, música iberoamericana y del Caribe.

Charles New Hope from Bryan Future News. Joy first the king on his elephant, trotting the first of peace and bringing the smell of gunpowder to the newborn babies and the widows. The eternal messenger of war and destruction has spread the canister shot through the continents and countries. On the name of peace, indeed.

our darkest hour and my deepest despair. Will you still care? 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

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I'll never let you part.

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Because it's time, time's not on our side, and you don't even meet any requirements I've got in a guy, and you're so cold again so far.

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